0: This is New Country Nights. I'm Dylan James hanging out with you. Let's go back to the open mics. Who's this?
1: This is Casey. I was just out here in the field. Finally got some dry weather. Spread some fertilizer, but I was just wondering if I could listen to any chances.
0: You got it, Casey. Here's Carry On.

New Country Nights on K99.1 FM. The NFL season returns this week. The first game is Wednesday night, which is strange. And did you know it was on this day in 1963? The Pro Football Hall of Fame was dedicated up in Canton. Right now, it's Jason Aldean. Don't tell on me.

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0: 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Hey, I'm Dylan James here, hanging out with you on Labor Day. 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

0: 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I'm Dylan James. And football starting this week, the NFL, that is. College football got going this past weekend. Ohio State got a big win. Michigan won just barely, and controversially, I might add. Anyway, there's a new survey from Dentech that says 78% of football fans keep thinking about the game after it ends. 77% of those people think about the game after getting into bed, which is probably why a lot of football fans go to bed angry. And 40% of people check scores while in bed. Go to sleep, y'all. The game's over.
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0: Hey there, Dayton. It's Luke Bryan, and this is my new song, Country and She Knows It.
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0: 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Girls that are just being themselves and how us guys get wrapped up in it. It's a great song. It's here.

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Hello, you are hanging out with Dylan James here on this Labor Day. Hope it's been a fantastic Labor Day weekend. What have you been up to? Let me know. 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

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Hey, Dylan James here. Coming up in a few minutes, I have an alarming survey about Labor Day, and you'll be surprised at some of these numbers. First, it's Riley Green.

Since we first announced the Songs About Us album, it's been pretty cool to watch these songs find their way out into the world. Every one of these songs started with a story. 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

0: Love that one from Jason Aldean. That's Anytime Soon on New Catch Rate Nights, K99.1 FM, sponsored by Land of Illusion Aqua Adventures. Hey, Dylan James here, hanging out with you this evening. And as you all know, it's Labor Day. A new survey from Talker Research says that only 61% of Americans know that Labor Day honors American workers. 18% of people incorrectly believe that Labor Day commemorates the founding of labor unions. 30% of Americans planned to go light on chores and housework over this holiday weekend. I'm sure some of you did. I certainly did. And 64% of Americans say every weekend should be 3 days long. You know what? I might agree on that one.
1: All the Luke. And even this Luke. Forever after all. That you can fit in your pocket.
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K99.1 FM, you're hanging out with Dylan James here. And if you went on a bad first date this weekend, Nancy and Woody can help you if you want round two. 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

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Thanks for staying up with me this evening. Got a request in from Miamisburg for Stella Lefty. This is Boston. On a train.

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Hey, Dylan James here, and you won't believe what one person found in the grocery store. I'll tell you that story coming up in a few minutes. First, it's new country from Bailey Zimmerman, Chevy Silverado.

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0: 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What's up? Dylan James here hanging out with you. And this is just a wild story. Your UPI says a baby calm snake was recently found browsing the bread aisle at a grocery store in Maryport, England. Terrifying. The snake was taken to Pet Encounter, and the animal education group named her Crumbs because she was found near the bread. That's funny. I enjoy that. Animal handler Ben Nicholson said, rising costs for equipment, heat mats, and heat bulbs may be contributing to more pet owners giving up snakes. But I don't think the bread aisle at the grocery store is a proper place to let your snake out.
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1: 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I'd like to hear Ella Wayne.
0: Hey, Chow. Thanks for checking in. You got it. Here she is with Morgan Wallen. I can't love you anymore.

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Dylan James here hanging out with you. Hope you had a fantastic Labor Day weekend. I'll talk to you tomorrow. Dalton is in next. Here's Taylor Swift.

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Happy Tuesday morning. The weekend, the long weekend, is finally over. And now we're all sad. It's Bailey.

0: anytime soon. It's Jason Aldean, New Country, K99.1 FM. Hey, it's Alton hanging out with you this Tuesday morning. The long weekend is over. Labor Day, all the pools are closed, and I'm sad. But McDonald's Monopoly also is making me sad. It's not going to return in the UK or Australia in 2026, so I guess I'm still happy. They've been running for almost two decades now, and hopefully it doesn't stop in the U.S., because I kind of like Monopoly.
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Hey, it's Alton hanging out with you this Tuesday morning, filling in for Dylan James. 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
1: What's up? This is Hardy. Well, there's MacArthur.
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0: 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Hey, it's Alton hanging out with you this Tuesday morning, kicking off your work week after a super long weekend. I enjoyed it. I actually got a new fish tank. Well, I guess I should say me and my roommates. We got a new fish tank for our boy Geek. He is a Stars and Stripes beta. He is really pretty. And his tank looks really cool. We got him a log to go on the bottom, cool rocks, and then a couple of plants. So he is living life. It's a 5.5 gallon tank. We upgraded him from a 2.5.
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And y'all, we know the weekend just ended. 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

0: Hey there, Dayton. It's Luke Bryan, and this is my new song, Country and She Knows It.
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0: It's just about fun. 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

0: 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Happy Tuesday morning. The weekend is finally over. Unfortunately, I'm kind of sad the summer's over. 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

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Hey, Zoltan, hanging out with you this Tuesday morning. And y'all, if you see us out and about the Miami Valley, stop by, say hi. We got some cool swag we're giving away. It's Lauren Elena, Chase Matthew.

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0: Anytime soon, it's Jason Aldean, New Country, K99.1 FM. Hey, it's Alton hanging out with you this Tuesday morning. And, you know, I'm not really a big fan of self-driving cars, but Tesla just released their steering wheel-free cyber cab. And it has no steering wheel or pedals. It drives with AI. And I don't know how much of a fan I am of that, because what happens if the AI has a freak attack and it wants to drive you off a bridge or something like that? No thanks. I'm going to stick to driving a car myself.
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4: 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Marriage that didn't work out. 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

0: 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Hey, it's Alton hanging out with you this Tuesday morning, and it is September the 8th. It's National Ants on a Log Day, National Iguana Awareness Day, and it's also National Ampersand Day. And I have a question for you. Can you write an ampersand? It is like the and symbol, but it looks like it's a cursive one, and I can do it. I just want to know, can you guys do it?
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0: 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I'm headed out, y'all. Have a great day. Up next, we got Nancy and Woody, New Country Mornings. But first, it's Corey Kent.
1: Joe Wetzel.
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0: 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Wetzel, and Nancy and Woody, just before 5 o'clock on your Tuesday.
1: That's it.
0: Back at it for most people.
1: Right.
0: This is it. The last day of back to school.
1: Everybody in the Miami Valley going to be...
0: Everybody.
1: Going to be learning after today, huh?
0: Everybody back at it. Okay? So there's no more excuses.
1: Ah, kids will still make them.
0: You think?
1: Yeah, I know mine will. They're 2 weeks into it.
0: Well, when's baby go back? When's baby start?
1: Oh, he went back last week.
0: Oh, okay.
1: Yeah, it was last Wednesday was his first day. Yeah.
0: Because I know he's behind his big brother.
1: Yeah.
0: So.
1: Aw.
0: That's so cute.
1: Back. This is his first full week of it this week.
0: Mm.
1: He'll be all good and sleepy. Which is good, yeah.
0: He doesn't take naps anymore, does he?
1: No, until he gets adjusted to waking up a little bit earlier every day. It'll be nice, easy bedtime routine for the next week or so.
0: This means now that he's back, nap time for daddy.
1: Ish, yeah. Because he only goes half day. He's not full day like the older kids are yet.
0: When's he done?
1: 11:45. Yeah.
0: Okay. You can close one eye.
1: Yeah, right.
0: Usually
1: throw him an iPad, just make sure he sits right next to me and I can hear him if he gets up, starts doing stuff he shouldn't be doing.
0: Knocking over bureaus.
1: Right.
0: You know. So it's supposed to get windy. And it got windy. It was pretty windy a couple days ago. It was like, what is going on? 64, so it feels decidedly colder.
1: Oh, yeah.
0: But it's going to get hot and muggy again tomorrow. Temps near 90. And then drop back on Thursday and Friday.
1: On that roller coaster ride again, aren't we?
0: You know what? And I asked Brittley about it, and I wish I hadn't because I got all these things I don't understand.
1: She's so smart, isn't she?
0: She's super smart.
1: She's giving me
0: the scientific thing.
1: Right.
0: And I'm like, okay. Cash Grab's back at 8. We gave you a day off yesterday to practice. And we got a surprise tonight that we're excited to tell you guys about.
1: Super duper surprise.
0: Super duper.
1: Super duper.
0: Are you ready?
1: Let's get to it.
0: Let me hear your Richard Simmons.
1: Let's do it. Nancy
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0: on your Tuesday. Can you believe it? You're already in the week.
1: I know. Almost halfway through it. Almost.
0: At least for us.
1: I'm just the top of that hill.
0: Yeah.

0: 99.1 FM, Nancy and Woody here. It's 5:08. How'd you like to win $1,000?
1: That's coming up here in about 2 hours and 52 minutes.
0: Country Cash Grab. 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
1: Nope. Okay. Website's the only way online to play.
0: And we will discuss this a little bit later on, but when... I mean, I'm not a huge... I like Ohio State. I'm an Ohio State fan. But you're an uber Michigan fan that's been decades in the Woods family, and even you're embarrassed about Saturday.
1: As a ruffle, you know what? They played Saturday. I think someone forgot to tell them. That's a rough one.
0: Just... you know, the thing that got me, not even the ref thing, that's totally something. It was just the arrogance. Okay, let's move on. Okay. Because I know. Now, listen, you're going to get Woody's take on this. And Woody, Jesse Lee, huge Michigan fans in this building. Who else? Is there one other person that likes Michigan a lot?
1: I know Kevin, IT.
0: Yeah.
1: He's a big Michigan guy.
0: Yeah. I thought it was somebody else on the air staff. But anyway. Okay. Cash Grab, as we mentioned, it's coming back. And gas prices back over $4.
1: Oh, yeah. Oh, yeah.
0: So you're heading back to work, or maybe your first jaunt at going back to school, you're going to need gas money.
1: Figured it was down your way because drove past the Shell this morning. It was $3.98 there. So I was like, oh, it's got to be over $4 down her way. Almost there my way. Almost.
0: No. But we've got still got concert tickets. And our new friend that we're going to tell you guys about, it's like, he says, I looked at y'all's website and I'm like, dag, I want to enter these. And I go, well, you can't.
1: But too bad. Too bad.
0: I said, here's what we're telling everybody. You can sign up for all these free tickets so you don't have to work as many times as you want
1: to. Many, yep. There's no limit on it.
0: So then you can use the Cash Grab to get there.
1: Yep. Some of those tickets include that hot item ticket, Ella Langley. She's going to be in Columbus. We got two chances for you to win it this week.
0: Mm-hmm.
1: One on the website, one with Game Time coming up at 8 o'clock, right just after 8 o'clock.
0: TR's this week.
1: Oh, yeah.
0: Brooks and Dunn next week. BG's coming up.
1: Yep.
0: Next month.
1: Next month is October, Nancy.
0: So cray.
1: We were already at the 8th of September.
0: I know.
1: We're already at the 8th. I feel like it just started. Jeez Louise.
0: It's so crazy about how when you're a little kid, Christmas takes forever, and then you get grown up, you're like, dang.
1: Christmas again?
0: Christmas 3 months away.
1: Hey, Christmas again already? I'm not ready for this.
0: You know, and then the fact that all y'all people are pushing everything, and there's Christmas decorations up already.
1: Well, we're not shocked by that. We saw the Halloween stuff going up back in June and July. So, earlier and earlier.
0: Here's my question. What's the hurry?
1: I don't know. Well, maybe because it just feels like it comes so fast, you might as well.
0: I know, but just live in the moment.
1: Yeah?
0: Like, let's all be happy today, Woody, that today is September 8th.
1: And not Halloween.
0: Celebrate that it's September 8th.
1: All right.
0: Want to?
1: All right, let's do it.
0: Okay.
1: I'm sure somebody's birthday is on September 8th, and they're celebrating that. Well, let's act like it's our birthday today. There we go.
0: Okay. Starting something new.
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3: Well, we've got a big problem already on I-70 West in the Brookville area, just past Arlington Road. A crash has 70 West closed. This happened around 3:45. Care flight was requested. You'll need to exit I-70 West at Arlington Road or before that at State Route 49. You will have to use Route 40 this morning. Come down to State Route 503 to get back on 270 West. I'm Jake Magnotta.
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18: Sunshine today, a high of 86. 68 tomorrow morning, a high of 89. The chance for showers and storms may be strong late into the day. Thursday looks pretty wet with a high of 82. Friday, 70 degrees. And Saturday, partly cloudy, a high of 83. I'm Storm Center 7 meteorologist Brittany Ritz. 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

0: lady right there.
1: There.
0: She looks so cute on game day, didn't she?
1: Oh, yeah.
0: Dressed in her LSU pretty pearls.
1: Yep.
0: Pretty pearls. And she was very, very, she did her homework.
1: Oh, she sure did. She knew what she was talking about. I was impressed.
0: You know, because, and why wouldn't she?
1: Right.
0: You know, she's always been an LSU fan, and she's a tomboy.
1: Yeah.
0: I thought that was good.
1: Did you see the video of who she was throwing football with down on the field?
0: I don't know
1: right
0: if I
1: before
0: did.
1: The game. Huh. It was like right before kickoff. Jordan Davis, Duck, obviously, her husband, was down there chucking football rounds, what he used to do for a living. Theo Vaughn was in with him. Down there throwing a football around on the sidelines.
0: I think Theo Vaughn's been hit in the head a couple times by errant footballs.
1: Yes, CT.
0: Because you know what? Listen, he's doing the Chase commercials, like for NASCAR.
1: Yeah.
0: Have you seen those?
1: I have not, no.
0: Okay. And I mean, we know who Theo Vaughn is. Some people might kind of know who he is.
1: Right.
0: If you follow that kind of stuff. But most people are going to go, who the hell is that?
1: Yeah, if you don't know him, you just think he's the oddest person in the world.
0: They don't even say it's Theo Vaughn. They call him like Professor Chase or something because it's the Chase.
1: Yeah.
0: But I'm like, most people are going to go, who is that? I don't know. You have to check it out.
1: Oh, Theo.
0: Let's do some math, which Theo isn't good at.
1: 2 hours, 29 minutes away from the first chance at $1,000.
0: But here's the thing. Not picking on Theo Vaughn because I adore him, but he's very gronkish.
1: Oh, yeah.
0: I think he's super smart.
1: Yep, he plays dumb on camera because it's funny, but there's no way you get that successful being a dumb. Uh-huh. He's very intelligent.
0: But speaking of game day, Buckeyes, of course, routed Ball State, which was expected. Kind of thought the same thing from your beloved Wolverines. And it looked like, I mean, I was keeping track, and I'm like, they lost this game.
1: Yeah, they sure did. They sure did. Nancy, I was hoping to go to bed by halftime.
0: They lost, and then it's like, what?
1: Yeah.
0: A second?
1: There's got to be something in the rules that changed where they have to show. You know, we talked about this up there. You know, on basketball, they show like every fraction of a second until the clock is 0000, however many zeros you want to call it out. Like, if there's a secret clock that they're talking about that only the refs can see, that's a bad look because that clock's at 0000.
0: You know, and that's on the refs.
1: Yeah.
0: And even you being a dyed-in-the-wool, golden-blue Michigan fan, you were not even happy.
1: No, it's like, it's what I told you, is like, those kids at Western Michigan, they're too small of a school. Even if they go undefeated, they're probably not going to get a chance to go for a national championship. They're just not. So this was it for them. Like, when they look back at their football playing careers, they talk to their grandkids about it. We went into the Big House and beat Michigan back in 2026. And because there's a secret clock, they can't say that anymore.
0: Mm-hmm.
1: I don't get it.
0: And then for Michigan to go flood the field?
1: Storm the field. Get out of here.
0: Shame on you. Shame on you guys.
1: 30-point favorite storming the field on a hill. I get it. It was an exciting play. But
0: it was a gift.
1: It is a play that from everybody viewing should have never happened except for the referees who now look worse than if it's a rule, it's a rule, but it needs to be out there because the refs look worse than they ever could imagine.
0: Just that game should, it's going to go down in the record books for all the wrong reasons.
1: Yeah.
0: You know, so, I mean, even as a dyed-in-the-wool Michigan fan as you are, to be like,
1: it would have been easier to accept a loss than to win that way. It's like, I don't know about that one, guys. And then we're storming the field. It's like, okay, I think I'm going to turn it off. Go to bed now. I'm done.
2: 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Reds lost to the Dodgers 6-3. Dragons play at Great Lakes in Game 1 of the Midwest League best-of-3 first-round playoffs tonight. Game 2 is Thursday night at Day Air Ballpark. And TaylorMade Golf has signed Tiger Woods' 17-year-old son, Charlie, to an NIL endorsement deal. The agreement is worth $3 million. The younger Woods is ranked number 306 in the American Junior Golf Association standings. From the WHI Radio Newsroom, I'm Larry Hanskin.
3: 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I-70 West expected to be closed for a little bit longer this morning due to an overnight crash that happened around 3:45. Care flight was requested. This is just past Arlington Road near the Brookville area. So if you typically drive through here or if you're trying to get into Preble County, you'll need to exit 70 West at Arlington, State Route 49, State Route 48. Any of those three will be fine. And then you can take Route 40 to State Route 503 in the Lewisburg area to get access to I-70 West. I'm Jake Magnata.
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6: 50s and 60s this morning, 86 today, muggy. Wednesday, starting off 68 in the morning, 89 in the afternoon, feeling more like 95 with the chance of storms. I'm Storm Center 7 meteorologist Brittany Ritz. 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
1: Going to Boston.
0: Her dad, he founded Groupon or he owns it?
1: He's the CEO and founder. Co-founder, I think is what we read. Yeah.
0: Okay.
1: Yeah. He got a lot of money.
0: Yeah.
1: He got a lot of money.
0: But you know what? All that aside, it's okay. I do think her career is progressing very rapidly.
1: Oh, yeah.
0: Like, you're already at the Grand Ole Opry.
1: Yeah.
0: But hey, you know what? Good on her. It's a good song.
1: The Opry's there to celebrate music, isn't it?
0: And yes.
1: She's got a huge hit right now.
0: She does. Indeed. Guess what we got?
1: Coming up in, not 1 hour. 2 hours and 14 minutes. $1,000.
0: It is the country cash grab. You want to play, right? Yeah.
1: Everybody does.
0: Everybody. And so Woody and I got something that we're super excited to tell you about coming up in just a little while. Not right now, but in a little bit. Woody was like panicking. I don't think he's awake yet.
1: No, give me a few more minutes.
0: No. TJ.
1: No.
0: Yeah. Do you?
1: Me too.
0: Yeah, this is true. He's like,
1: I'm still sleeping.
0: I know y'all get up early, but hey, okay.
1: I'm still on the snooze button too, Nancy.
0: So yeah, it's just really fun and we're super excited about it.
1: Yeah.
0: Our K99.1 FM family is growing.
1: Yep.
0: You know, Shane came back to us.
1: Oh yeah.
0: In January when Jake had to move back to Minneapolis, Wisconsin.
1: Wisconsin. He's up there, Cheesehead Land.
0: Okay. And then Jordan, who'd been with us forever and ever and ever, he's like, yeah, I got to focus on, he's got another job. Mm-hmm. He's got to focus on that.
1: And I'm like,
0: oh, don't leave.
1: Go miss him, but we understand it.
0: Oh, of course.
1: We always hope for the best for him.
0: And then you're always thinking, okay, how do we find somebody that fits in not just with us, but with you guys?
1: Right.
0: And Woody knew somebody.
1: I think we found one for you guys.
0: We think so. We'll tell you about it coming up in just a little while.
1: I did.
0: Back to school, Benjamin Logan. Pickwa City, Newton Local. Huber Heights, Mad River, and Vandalia. That's it. Everybody back in school as of today.
1: Oh, y'all got to hold on to summer for a couple weeks longer than most, but it's back at it. It's learning time now,
0: it
1: kids.
0: It is learning time.
1: Get your education on.
0: And fall is in officially 2 weeks, but as far as I'm concerned, it's now.
1: It's now.
0: You know, especially with this weekend coming up too, Woody, it's the big festival weekend.
1: Yep.
0: Got your Italian. You got your...
1: Is the Corn Festival this weekend?
0: I don't...
1: Is it next weekend? South Vienna Corn Festival?
0: No. Look it up.
1: Yeah.
0: We got...
1: I think it might be this week.
0: Greek Festival. We got Popcorn Festival. I think there's a couple of Oktoberfests. I think Vandalia. I mean, there's some big goings-ons.
1: Big doings this weekend. Yeah, it is 11th through the 13th. It is okay. This weekend, South Vienna Corn Festival.
0: Mm-hmm.
1: Thought it was.
0: See?
1: Second Sunday of September.
0: And the cool thing is that the Miami Valley isn't huge, so you can map it out.
1: Hit them all. Get a little bit of here, a little bit from here, a little bit from there. Be nice and full by the time you make it back home.
0: Yes.
1: Or roll back home, not drive back home.
0: That's true. Nancy and Woody.
2: 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So it does look like now we have 70 West open at Arlington Road in the Brookville area, and west of here is where that overnight crashes that had 70 West closed. They just have the left lane block, so there's still a little bit of a delay, but it's not much. Thankfully, traffic's going to be able to take 70 West this morning. If you want to avoid this, you can still exit at Arlington Road, State Route 49, find a way to State Route 503 in Lewisburg to get back onto I-70 West. I'm Jake Magnotta.
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20: Sunshine today, a high of 86. 68 tomorrow morning, a high of 89. The chance for showers and storms may be strong late into the day. Thursday looks pretty wet with a high of 82. Friday, 70 degrees. And Saturday, partly cloudy, a high of 83. I'm Storm Center 7 meteorologist Brittany Ritz. Now back to New Country Mornings. 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
3: Springfield. Hey, Miami Valley. It's Chris Young. It's second date update time. It makes your dating life not seem so bad when you hear that, right?
4: Hello.
5: Who is this?
4: This is Kyle.
1: Hey, Kyle.
4: Just taking my call.
1: Yeah. He's very polite.
5: Sure thing, Kyle.
1: Kyle's very polite.
5: What's going on?
4: Well, I was, I went on a date with this girl. Her name is Bella.
1: Okay.
4: And a couple of friends at UD hooked us up. And
1: hey, you guys just went back to school this week, so.
4: Yeah.
1: I know.
4: I mean, we're off to a rip-roaring start, you know?
1: Yeah. Well, how else do you do that at the University of Dayton, Woody, except rip-roaring?
5: Oh, that's the only way. That's the only way to do it.
1: So you went out with Bella? Tell us about it.
4: Yeah, so we went to Milano's. We had a great time. I thought we had a really good conversation, too. Like, she was telling me about what she was studying, what she was interested in. And, you know, I thought it was awesome. And I tried to, like, I talked to her back, but, like, she started getting quieter as the conversation went on. And I haven't really heard from her since that date. And I don't know, it's weird because I thought things went well, but I don't know.
1: Okay, well, he just sounds confused, doesn't he?
5: A little bit, yeah. Maybe this is where we can help, Nancy. You said her name was Bella, right?
4: Yeah.
5: Okay, well, give us a few minutes here, and we'll call Bella for you and see what happened, okay?
4: All right, thank you so much.
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0: What's up, Dayton? It's Lee Rice.
1: It's hard enough to get a first date, right? Well, check this out. It's the second date update. Good thing I'm off the market.
2: All right, Kyle, you said your friend set you up on a first date with Bella. You guys went to Milano's, and you both go to the University of Dayton. That's cool. That's Nancy's alma mater.
3: Yeah, go Flyers.
4: Oh, yeah, go Flyers.
3: My boy, oh, man. Kyle.
4: Hey, no wonder you're doing all right in radio.
3: Yes, see? My boy. Oh,
4: man. I'm so happy. I love this school.
3: Aw, I can tell.
5: Sounds like it.
3: Well, and hopefully, she's a Flyer too, so we got to figure out what the heck happened, right? So we're going to put you on hold a little bit. Don't lose the enthusiasm, and we'll find out what happened, okay?
4: All right, thank you so much.
6: Hello.
2: Hello. Yeah, we're trying to look for Bella.
6: This is Bella. Who's this?
2: Hey, Bella. It's Nancy and Woody from K99.1 FM.
6: Oh, my God.
3: Yeah, we're like right across campus from you. Our radio station is at UD.
6: Oh, heck yeah.
3: I love the Flyers, baby. They love it. How's school going so far? I know you guys just started classes again.
6: You know, it's been pretty easy going. No complaints on my end.
3: So, yeah. I mean, one of our weekend guys, as we call him, Sweet Dalton, he goes to UD.
6: Oh, my God. I know Dalton.
2: We're sorry about that, Bella.
3: No, he's a good guy. He's got like the epic mullet, you know? So that is cool. Well, she knows Dalton.
2: Hey, she obviously knows what's going on this time of day on K99.1 FM then.
3: Do you know Kyle?
6: Yeah, I know Kyle.
3: He went on a date at Milano's?
2: Yep.
6: Yep, I definitely remember that night.
3: But he says he can't get in touch with you.
6: Oh, man. Listen, I feel so bad for him. I really do.
3: Why?
6: Well, he was actually really cute and he's so nice. It's just, he's not someone I could see myself being with. Like, as nice as he was kind of like, I guess like the best word to describe it is dippy, if I wanted to say anything.
3: Well, if you know Dalton, then he's probably...
2: was she dating Dalton or Kyle? It sounds like she's describing
3: but
2: Dalton.
3: But it sounds like you like Dalton, okay. So is he kind of like, you know what we call it, innocent.
2: Right.
3: Is that what you mean?
6: Well, yeah, I guess. But, okay, so, like, we were talking about what we were studying, and I told him I was studying to be a meteorologist.
3: Nice.
6: And then he spent the entire date talking about meteors in space. And that's because that's what he thought I was interested in. And he was so sweet. I just couldn't trust him, and I didn't want him to feel dumb, so I just kind of listened to him for the rest of the date. And I'm just sitting there like, oh, this poor boy.
2: Well, it was nice of you to not correct him and make him feel bad.
3: I mean,
2: but
3: that's like somebody who says, yeah, I love astronomy, and people goes, oh, my God, I'm a Sagittarius. You know what I mean? Oh, I bet he feels... terrible. I'm sure it was just, you know what? He sounded like he was nervous.
2: Yeah, it was probably just nerves. He might not be that innocent.
3: I mean, Kyle, you're on the phone. What are you studying?
4: So I'm pre-med, and that's a little intensive. And I spent a lot of time thinking about that. And yeah, sometimes I forget what words mean. And I am so sorry.
3: You know what meteorology is, right?
4: The study of weather.
3: Yes.
2: See, it was just a classic mix-up. And
4: I am so sweet. I was. It's the start of the year, and I wasn't expecting to be going on a date so soon. And I was really excited to meet you. You're really sweet, and we had a great time. Thank you so much for. You can tell me I'm dumb, all right? I kind of need to know.
6: No.
4: I might kill someone if I don't.
2: Well, don't do that.
4: No. You know, like we met. If people don't correct me, someone might get like the wrong dose
3: or
4: something.
3: That's true. That's true.
2: I'm
4: not going to commit a crime. Oh my God, I'm so sorry.
3: He sounds mortified.
2: He does.
3: Actually, to be honest.
2: It had to have just been nerves, right, Kyle? Like you just told us you know what meteorology is.
4: Oh, totally. I mean, she's great. Her name's Bella. I think it says it all.
3: Aww. You know, that's right. Beautiful. Bella is beautiful.
2: Uh-huh.
3: Okay, so it sounds like it was just a case of nerves. And obviously being pre-med, Bella, he's not dippy.
2: Yeah, he's not dumb.
3: He isn't Dalton either. But, you know, that being said, Dalton wants to be an engineer. So, I mean, okay. I think that I got something here. Woody, you got it? Picking it up?
2: Oh, yeah. What we could do, guys, you both obviously know this if you listen. We can set you back up with a second date where we'll pay for everything. And, you know, the nerves won't be there as much. And we won't be talking about wild things like meteors and space and stuff like that.
3: You know, maybe we'll send you to like the Pine Club. That's like right down the road from Milano's, and that's fancy.
2: Fancy.
3: Yes. And maybe we'll send you to a Flyer basketball game. I mean, something like that, you know?
4: Oh, I mean, I'm in the Red Scare, so like I got free tickets for every game.
3: Oh,
4: I'll be
3: okay.
4: there.
3: Nope. Well, we'll send them somewhere else, but you both have to say you want to go out with each other again.
6: I would love to go out with you again.
3: I'm making a little heart with my hands.
2: What do you think, Kyle?
4: Absolutely. Thank you so much. I can't wait to see you again.
3: Aw,
6: I'm so excited.
3: We cannot wait. We want to hear a follow-up, okay, you guys?
4: Oh, yeah. Oh, gosh. I'm sorry. I really need to stop that.
3: You're just very enthusiastic.
2: I was excited.
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8: 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There was a crash past Arlington Road around 3:45 this morning. We still have lanes of I-70 West blocked, but traffic's getting around this now in the shoulder, so a lane is open to traffic, but you need to head this way and avoid this delay. You can exit at Arlington Road, State Route 49. Find a way to State Route 503 near Lewisburg to get back onto the interstate. I'm Jake Magnotta.
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22: 50s and 60s this morning, 86 today, muggy. Wednesday, starting off 68 in the morning, 89 in the afternoon, feeling more like 95 with the chance of storms. I'm Storm Center 7 meteorologist Brittley Ritz. 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

0: 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And thank is you drunk if you need help with your CBAs.
1: Well, a lot of people going back to school today getting their CBAs on.
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1: Mathematics, that'd be hour and 29 minutes to their first chance of $1,000.
0: Or like Woody and I like to say, 8 o'clock.
1: 8 o'clock, that makes it super simple.
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1: Yep.
0: On our website, Oni. Okay? Back to school, this is it. Everybody's back. No more excuses, right?
1: None. Whole Miami Valley's back to getting their CBAs on.
0: Do you know, I think you and I talked about this before about wearing white after Labor Day.
1: Yeah.
0: It used to be like a thing, but 66% of people think the rule is outdated. 21% have never heard of it. 72% ignore it and wear white anyway. I don't know anybody outside of a bride that looks good in white.
1: Right. And if that's your thing, go ahead. I don't think there should be a day in which you can and cannot wear whatever you want to wear.
0: We've talked about this before. And there used to be like this rule that after a certain age, women should wear their hair shorter or they shouldn't wear what you want.
1: Right.
0: And if you, as someone, are offended by it, look somewhere else.
1: Yeah, don't have to look my way.
0: You know.
1: I'll never understand, though, why there's rules on what, when and where, like what day you can wear things on. No. You wear what you want. I mean, I guess you don't want to wear an ugly Christmas sweater in,
0: what, March? But if you want to.
1: If you want to, go ahead, but just doesn't make much sense.
0: Woody, there's only one hard and fast rule about fashion.
1: What's that?
0: Wednesdays we wear pink.
1: Wednesdays we do.
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3: 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A 38-year-old man in custody after he tried to attack Democrat Ohio gubernatorial candidate Dr. Amy Acton at a campaign event in Mahoning County. Patrick Havas was armed with two handguns and brass knuckles. Several people were hurt, but Dr. Acton and her husband were not. Former Ohio State Buckeyes head coach and current Ohio Lieutenant Governor Jim Tressel enshrined into the Horseshoe's Ring of Honor on Saturday, just the third coach in the program history, joining Woody Hayes and Paul Brown. The Buckeyes then routed Ball State 56-3. Next up, at fifth-ranked Texas on Saturday. And Lainey Wilson will host the CMA Awards for the third consecutive year. The 60th annual CMAs will air live from Nashville's Bridgestone Arena on Wednesday, November 18th on ABC. From the WHI Radio Newsroom, I'm Larry Hanskin.
4: 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You'll need some extra time taking I-70 West near Brookville this morning. An overnight crash still blocking lanes past Arlington Road. Traffic's getting around this in the right shoulder. I would say you need an extra 5 minutes. If you don't want to drive through this, you can exit at Arlington Road or at State Route 49 to avoid the delay. Come down to State Route 503 near Lewisburg to get back onto I-70 West. I'm Jake Magnotta.
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20: Sunshine today, a high of 86. 68 tomorrow morning, a high of 89. The chance for showers and storms may be strong late into the day. Thursday looks pretty wet with a high of 82. Friday, 70 degrees. And Saturday, partly cloudy, a high of 83. I'm Storm Center 7 meteorologist Brittany Ritz, now back to New Country Mornings.

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0: Not the temp.
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2: Well, our girl Lainey had a very, very busy weekend as she was on College Game Day, did some performances, and now it's been confirmed she's going to host the CMA Awards for the third consecutive
3: year. Okay. Yeah. As she would say.
2: 60th annual CMA Awards are Wednesday, November 18th.
3: All right, Miss Lainey, hosting again.
2: Yeah, she does a good job.
3: She does. I was just telling you about this. Apparently, there's a new study that reveals Morgan Wallen's Smile is the worst song to listen to for workplace productivity. So if you're listening to Smile, you ain't getting your job done, apparently.
2: Well, he never released it as a single for a good reason.
3: And number two on that list was Just In Case. So Morgan's music's obviously distracting to some folks.
2: Huh.
3: Top five round out, Billie Eilish song, Alex Warren, and then Hudson Westbrook, House Again, number five.
2: They're all depressing.
3: I think that's there's a common theme here.
2: I guess, okay, I think you're right.
3: Yeah, you get into a depressing mood, you're like, I don't want to do my job. I guess so. That's what this study's saying.
2: Yeah. Never mind.
3: Never mind. Not doing it today.
2: Just a reminder, coming up at 8 o'clock, this will make you smile guaranteed 1,000 times.
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6: Traffic has been moving on I-70 West near Brookville for about an hour now, but still slow. You're going to need an extra 5 minutes to get around this crash if you decide to stay on I-70 West. The crash is just west of Arlington Road near Brookville. If you don't want to sit in traffic, you can always use the exit at State Route 49 in Clayton and come to State Route 503 near Lewisburg in Preble County to re-enter I-70. Also recently hearing about a vehicle fire near the airport on Route 40 at Airport Access Road. Looks like traffic is a little slow in this area. This is in Vandalia. I'm Jake Magnano.
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20: 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Because the system's rigged against the people we care about, and that's not fair. 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
19: Fighting for his home and all Ohioans. 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
25: 50s and 60s this morning, 86 today, muggy. Wednesday, starting off 68 in the morning, 89 in the afternoon, feeling more like 95 with the chance of storms. I'm Storm Center 7 meteorologist Brittany Ritz. Now back to New Country Mornings.

0: 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Guess what? 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
1: That is the Country Cash Grabs return. $1,000 for you.
0: Yes, and it's so simple to play. You know, you can play doing pretty much anything.
1: Yeah.
0: Walking the dog, changing a diaper, eating breakfast.
1: Things you don't want to tell us about. Using the bathroom, I'm saying.
0: Okay.
1: It's a morning routine, Nancy, but you can still play.
0: Everybody, if anybody out there says, oh, I never take my phone in the bathroom.
1: Liar.
0: Big, fat liar.
1: Liar, we all do it.
0: Just
1: liar.
0: Wash your hands after.
1: Right.
0: Okay? And keep in mind that your phone is like the nastiest, dirtiest thing.
1: Uh-huh.
0: Okay. So, we kind of talked about this a little bit earlier this morning. We've been so lucky that you guys have listened to us for as long as you have.
1: Oh, yeah.
0: And we always try and make sure that, I mean, people don't want to leave. I mean, Nikki's been here a while. You and I have been here a while. Shane came back.
1: Right.
0: You know, when Jake moved back home to Wisconsin.
1: Wisconsin.
0: Yeah, and then Jordan's been with us for, gosh, way over 6-7 years.
1: Yeah.
0: Well, he's like, you know what? I got another job. Because, you know, sometimes you have to have two.
1: Oh, yeah.
0: I need to focus on that, so I can't do evenings anymore. And we're like, dude, what are we going to do? So one day we're talking about it here in the studio. Woody goes, I know somebody.
1: Yeah. We think he's going to be a perfect fit to take over.
0: Well, tell him how you know him.
1: Take over. Yeah, well, I used to work with, his name's TJ. I used to work with him down the road, and he's a great guy. I mean, he's lived in the Miami Valley for almost 10 years or so.
0: Well, he was born in New York,
1: right?
0: He's
1: born in New York, yep.
0: And then moved down here. Then moved back to New York.
1: Moving back.
0: And now he's back here.
1: He just moved back, and timing couldn't have been better.
0: I know. It was like
1: the stars aligned.
0: Divine,
1: you know?
0: Intervention. So TJ's first show is tonight.
1: Yep.
0: On New Country Nights. And same dealio. Make some requests and tell him what you want to hear. Kind of remind him how things have changed since, what, it's been 5 years since he's lived here?
1: About 5 years since he moved back home, moved back to his second home here in the Miami Valley.
0: Yeah, so we're going to talk to him in just a little bit because we're like, dude, we want to talk to you. He's going, I don't have to be in until 7, right? And I'm like,
1: wake up.
0: Okay, TJ.
1: It's morning time. Get up.
0: So we are asking all y'all to welcome our newest member of the K99.1 FM family.
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0: 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It's only 64 degrees, Mom Frere.
1: Chilly one out there this morning.
0: Mm-hmm.
1: We're 50 minutes exactly away from the first chance at $1,000.
0: Woody and I are super, super excited, the whole K99.1FM family, to welcome our newest family member actually back to this area, Woody.
1: Absolutely. TJ, welcome back.
0: Yes!
2: Hello.
0: TJ, I mean, you know, it was funny when we found out that Jordan was going to move back home. We're like, gosh, what are we going to do? We need somebody to do evenings. And Woody stepped up and said, I know someone.
1: Yeah, someone just moved back to the area named TJ. He'd be perfect for the slot.
2: You know what? This is such a great opportunity. I've missed being in the area. It's been a long time since I've been out there. And just to be back home, this is going to be absolutely incredible.
0: Now, I know that you're doing your homework on all the country artists, but you know the music anyway. But what was it he said? He goes, can we call it smooth country now? Because that's the name you used to use.
2: Oh, yes. The smooth country era has officially begun.
1: Love it.
0: That is fantastic. So we're super excited that you're back here. And what have you done since you've moved back?
2: Just trying to get reacquainted with the area. I was living in Riverside when I first moved out there, but just getting more reacquainted with the whole Dayton area, the Miami Valley area, getting back, you know, we're learning the I-75 and all that.
1: Oh, yeah.
0: It's still under construction,
1: yep,
0: TJ.
1: Hasn't changed in 10
0: probably
1: years.
0: Like it did since you lived here before.
2: Listen, man, if it's not broken, don't fix it.
1: Yeah? Right.
2: while they're trying to fix it.
1: TJ, this is like full circle, man. I know personally the whole staff, but personally, I'm so excited that you're back because we used to work together probably, 10 years ago now. And I was telling Nancy this morning, it's really funny because without you, I'm not here either. Remember when you got me in to record a demo tape to send to Nancy?
2: Well, you know, this is very special. Yeah, 10 years feels like it was just yesterday, man. And like we talked about before, I was very happy when you told me you had this opportunity. And of course, I'm more than happy to help you, you know, set up a demo. And like I said, man, just to see where you are now, it's absolutely amazing. So I'm very happy and proud of you, brother.
1: Appreciate that, TJ.
0: It's like bringing the family back together. My heart is swollen right now, you guys. So what are you looking forward to most about being on K99 with us?
2: So, you know, my first, I guess you could say my first run in the Dayton area, the whole area embraced me with a lot of love. You know, I'm a New York kid coming into a whole new area, still learning about everything. And even at that time, I had big shoes to fill, so I know. And I have big shoes to fill here as well. But just to be able to embrace the love all over again from this area for this New York kid is something I'm really looking forward to.
1: Bringing up the new, he's still celebrating his New York Knicks NBA Finals championship.
0: Yeah, we knew that.
2: I'm gonna be celebrating that championship for the rest of my life.
0: you know the listeners are gonna make you pick either Ohio State or Michigan, and if you go for somebody else, you be you.
2: Listen, I bleed blue and orange, you know, back home in New York, but I'll be bleeding red over there for the Buckeyes. So
1: boo.
0: Well, we're super excited to hear you on the air tonight. And as always, you're going to take everybody's requests and see which songs come out on top.
2: Absolutely. Thank you guys so much for this opportunity. Dayton, Miami Valley, thank you for having me back. And I can't wait to party with you guys each and every weeknight.
1: Welcome home, TJ.
2: Thank you, brother. Nancy and Woody.
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4: When it takes you an extra 5 to 10 minutes to get through the Brookville area this morning, this is from an overnight crash that still has lanes blocked on I-70 West past Arlington Road. Traffic's getting around this in the right shoulder. To avoid this, you can always exit at Arlington Road or State Route 49 and get back on I-70 near State Route 503 in Lewisburg. Had a vehicle fire reported on Route 40 near Airport Access Road in Vandalia. Traffic's a little slow here. If you're in Huber Heights, a crash has just recently been reported on Brant Pike under I-70. I'm Jake Magnata.
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22: Sunshine today, a high of 86. 68 tomorrow morning, a high of 89. The chance for showers and storms may be strong late into the day. Thursday looks pretty wet with a high of 82. Friday, 70 degrees. And Saturday, partly cloudy, a high of 83. I'm Storm Center 7 meteorologist Brittany Ritz. Now back to New Country Mornings. New Country.

0: Hey, Dayton, this is Russell Dickerson. You can't make this stuff up, and it's a second date update. I can't wait to hear this.
1: Hey, it's Christian Hahn of sponsored Joseph Airport Toyota Hyundai. Have you ever seen a collision test end well? Let's see if we can send these two crash dummies back out on a second date.
2: Hello, first-time caller, long-time listener.
3: Love it. Check one, check two.
4: Like him already. What's your name, bud?
2: My name is Cole. I got me a situation.
3: What? Oh, a situation. What's good, brother? What's going on?
2: Went on a date with a lovely young lady, and things seemed to be going well. And I mean, she didn't stop listening to me for a second. I didn't stop talking to her for one single second on that date. I thought we were really connected.
3: Yeah?
2: And when I didn't hear from her afterward, well, I didn't know what to make of it.
3: Okay. So what was her name?
2: Her name is Kendra.
3: Kendra. So you're going to have to give us a little detail, right, Woody?
4: Yeah, let us know what happened. Where'd you go? What'd you do?
2: All right. Well, we was out with some friends, and we met at a bar in Columbus. I was with my friend. She was with her friends, and we just started talking. I asked her, if she'd like to meet one-on-one. Said she would, and we did about a few days later at a Texas Roadhouse.
3: Oh,
4: can't go wrong there.
3: They bonded over rolls, right?
4: Cinnamon butter.
3: Yes.
2: Yeah, when she said yes to that, I knew she was the right woman.
3: I see? So what happened?
2: Well, like I said, I mean, we hit it off, man. She told me a little bit about her work, and then, of course, I told her about mine, and then we moved into our personal interests. I mentioned mine. I have one, and it is my world. It transcends everything else, my work.
3: I mean, this all sounds like...
2: my passion.
3: It sounds like, I mean, a very candid conversation, right? And so you've been trying to get hold of her and nothing?
2: Nothing. And like I said, we seemed to hit it off. We had a good energy going. I didn't even let her go to the bathroom because I was so busy talking about my passion.
3: Okay. This is interesting. We need to ask Kendra, what is her problem with this man?
4: Yeah, right? We'll give Kendra a call for you and find out what happened, okay?
2: I love it.
5: Back to school continues this week. The first day of classes in Benjamin Local, Pickwa City Schools, Newton Local Schools, as well as Huber Heights City, Mad River Local, and Vandalia Butler. Reds lost to the Dodgers 6-3. Dragons play at Great Lakes in Game 1 of the Midwest League best-of-3 first-round playoffs tonight. Game 2 is Thursday night at Day Air Ballpark. And TaylorMade Golf has signed Tiger Woods' 17-year-old son, Charlie, to an NIL endorsement deal. The agreement is worth $3 million. The younger Woods is ranked number 306 in the American Junior Golf Association standings. From the WHI Radio Newsroom, I'm Larry Hanskin.
6: 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Just past Arlington Road is where this overnight crash is. Still has two lanes blocked. Traffic's getting around it in the right shoulder. You want to save an extra 5 to 10 minutes, use the exit at Arlington Road or before that at State Route 49 in Clayton, and you can come to State Route 503 in Lewisburg to re-enter I-70. Seeing a crash on southbound 75 just past Austin Boulevard in Miami Township. No lanes are blocked. It's in the right shoulder. Just a slight delay. In Vandalia near the airport, we had a vehicle fire earlier on Route 40 at close to Airport Access Road. And in Huber Heights, there's a crash on Brant Pike near I-70. I'm Jake Magnata.
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15: 50s and 60s this morning. 86 today. Muggy. Wednesday, starting off 68 in the morning. 89 in the afternoon. Feeling more like 95 with the chance of storms. I'm Storm Center 7 meteorologist Brittany Ritz. Now back to New Country Mornings.

0: Scott and McCreary. You can't make this stuff up. It's the second date update. I can't wait to hear this.
1: It's Christian Hahn of Sponsored Joseph Airport Toyota Hyundai. Have you ever messed up a date so bad that you need a radio station to fix it? Check this out.
2: Okay, so Cole, you said you met Kendra at a bar, asked her for her number, everything worked out. You guys went on your first date to Texas Roadhouse and talked about what you guys did for a living, but you never mentioned it. What do you do for a living?
3: I'm a farmhand.
4: Well, of course he is.
2: Farmhand, okay.
4: Thank you.
2: Yeah.
4: Thank you for all you do.
3: I love the outdoors.
4: Yes, thanks
3: for very much, guys.
4: Everything you do for us. The Miami Valley cannot exist without farmers, so yeah.
3: Fresh air, man. You can't you live a long life and get to breathe good, clean air every single day.
2: He's not wrong. He's not wrong. Hey, be real quiet, Cole. We're getting ready to call Kendra, okay?
3: All right.
5: Hello?
2: Hello, we are looking for Kendra?
5: Yes.
2: Hey, Kendra, it's Nancy and Woody from K99.1 FM.
4: You are Kendra, right?
2: Yeah.
5: Yeah.
2: Seems like she had to think about that for a minute.
4: No, she's going, wait, am I? Okay.
2: Well, are you familiar with our station here?
5: Yeah, I'm just didn't expect a call this morning.
2: Okay. We get that often, don't we, Nancy?
4: A lot.
2: Yep.
4: We're calling for a friend of yours. Let's just say that, if that's okay.
2: Guy by the name of Cole?
5: Okay, yeah.
4: Dude, he's a farmer. Farmer meets a wife. Come on, you know, that's a big popular thing now. He said you guys, he thought everything went well.
5: I thought that too.
4: Yeah, but now you kind of ghosted him.
5: Well, I'm sure you didn't hear the full story of this.
4: He did tell us that, what was it, Woody? He said he's very passionate about some things.
2: Yeah,
4: and,
2: he said,
4: you know,
2: told us how you guys met, told us where you went on the date. You guys had good conversation,
4: right?
2: He said. Said you didn't even go to the bathroom. He wouldn't let you go to the bathroom because he was talking so much. Which could have been the problem now that we sit down and think about
4: it.
5: That was the first thing. You know, I meet him at the bar, totally gorgeous. You know, clearly he's out in the sun, he's tan, he's toned. I'm with my friends, it's my friend Julia's birthday. And everyone there was like, I think you've met the one. And we seemed to really hit it off. I couldn't hear that much because it was so loud. So I agreed to dinner, obviously. Got to Texas Roadhouse before we even order drinks. I mean, it's just like nonstop. I think he asked me one question about what I did, and it was just like he just kept on talking and talking and talking to the point that I was like, oh my God, I need a minute. Like, I just got to go to the bathroom. Like, I'm going to, you know, freshen up, take a minute. He wouldn't even let me get out of the booth. I mean, it was just like nonstop. And the thing was, it kept getting weirder.
4: Okay, so like, let me clarify this. This was not at the bar. This was when you guys went to Texas Roadhouse, right?
5: Right.
4: Mm-hmm. So it's just you two. Okay.
5: Yes.
4: And he's doing this.
5: Yes. I mean, he's super passionate about work. And so I'm like listening at first. And I'm like, okay, that's cool. You know, like he's hot. He's got a job. Love that. He's passionate about it. Amazing. And then he gets into it. And it's like he's obsessed with Bigfoot.
4: What?
5: And it's like,
4: what did she say?
2: I don't know. It kind of cut out. He's obsessed with what?
5: Bigfoot. Like actual Bigfoot.
4: Like Sasquatch?
5: He was going on and on about how he kept seeing large footprints on his property. And he like swears it's Bigfoot. And I mean, I didn't even know what to say at that point. And I was like, okay. And then he was like, let me show you. And I was like, okay,
4: wait,
5: yeah.
4: Was he kidding? So, was it a joke? Like AI stuff?
5: No, I swear to God. Okay, he pulls out his phone. He pulls up a video, turns it around to me. And he's like, look. And in the corner of this like surveillance video on his phone, he's showing me these footprints. And then there's this deer in the corner that he swears. He swears it's Bigfoot. Now, I'm not a farmhand, but I'm telling you, I know a deer when I see one.
4: And he said it was Bigfoot?
5: This man was so convinced. He'd done all the research. He spends all his time on Bigfoot, researching Bigfoot, and he's convinced that Bigfoot is on his property.
4: Cole, is this the passion you were talking to us about? Is this for real?
3: I'm coming clean, guys. Everything she said is true. I thought women would want a passionate man, and I am one. Bigfoot is my passion, has been for 2.5 years. I have come close on several occasions to finding tangible evidence of his existence. I collect scat from my workplace on a daily basis. I sniff footprints with my own nose so that I can familiarize myself with Sasquatch's scent. Would you like to tell me about my latest acquisition? I purchased a decoy because I know that spring is meeting season.
5: Here we go.
2: What kind of decoy?
5: I'm traumatized. I'm reliving the other night.
4: A decoy?
2: Gotta know, Cole. Yeah, what kind of decoy are we talking about here?
3: It is meant to resemble female Sasquatch, and it comes complete with a scent, an organic scent.
2: Like a mating scent?
3: Yes, that you can apply to the female's parts, and it will carry in the wind.
2: I gotta Google this. Is this for real?
3: It absolutely is. BigfootDecoy.com.
4: You have evidence that this creature exists?
3: As I said, I've been collecting scat samples for a
4: scat samples. Okay.
3: And I have them labeled in glass jars and dated.
2: There is a Sasquatch scent on Google. You can buy it for $14.
4: He knows what he's talking about. So this was a little too much for you then, Kendra?
5: Yes. I mean, I came to this date thinking, like, here this guy is. He thought he has everything. He checks every box. And I'm like, why is he single? And then I sat down, and this is what I get. And I'm like, all right, here it is. But it's just a little too weird for me.
3: Kendra, is it possible that you just don't recognize the passion you've been missing your whole life, even when it's right in front of you?
4: Well, I mean, is this, okay, we got to ask this, Woody. What is the end game?
3: Well, once I can acquire an actual specimen, I will, of course, write books and you know, set up some kind of display exhibit that the public can visit on a regular basis. And of course, I'll charge some money for that. And I imagine universities will want to pay me to study in.
4: You can be it on the cutting edge, Kendra, right?
5: It's just a little too weird for me. But you know what? I will keep that vintage Bigfoot botanical wall art Sasquatch mural that you sent me. And I wish you the very best in everything. And I thank you so much for your time, because I have learned more than I ever wanted to know about this Bigfoot Sasquatch. But thank you so much, Cole.
3: Okay, well, you're quite welcome. And just FYI, no deer has coarse, wiry hair with a tinge of red and dark brown to black. That is strictly Sasquatch from the very first sighting, which goes as far back as Leif Erikson himself.
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9: Still looking like it's going to cost you an extra 5 to 10 minutes if you decide to stay on I-70 West through Brookville this morning. We had an overnight crash and it still has lanes blocked. Traffic's getting around this in the right shoulder. It's a little past Arlington Road. If you want to save some time, exit at Arlington Road or at State Route 49 in Clayton to avoid it. You can come to State Route 503 in Lewisburg to re-enter I-70. A little bit of a delay now near Austin Landing. There's a crash southbound 75 just past Austin Boulevard in the right shoulder. And we have an accident on Brant Pike near I-70 in Huber Heights. I'm Jake Magnotta.
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1: Sunshine today, a high of 86, 68 tomorrow morning, a high of 89. The chance for showers and storms may be strong late into the day. Thursday looks pretty wet with a high of 82. Friday, 70 degrees, and Saturday, partly cloudy, a high of 83. I'm Storm Center 7 meteorologist Brittany Ritz. Now back to New Country Mornings. 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
1: Okay, I know that you've been feeling itchy because you haven't had a chance to spin the wheel since, oh, what, Friday?
2: Let me give it a twirl. Yeah, you see that one finger spin there? Using the index.
1: I did.
2: Index finger.
1: What do I see?
2: Trevacon. Or no, I can't read. Sorry, that is K-Quiz. K-Quiz, Nancy.
1: Or Trivia Tuesday.
2: So I get to do it, not you.
1: I know. Man, y'all got to blame Woody here. Okay.
2: Going to give you a trivia question. You just got to answer it. Simple as that.
1: We have Ella Langley tickets to give away. Cameron Marlowe, Lacey K. Booth, who is Morgan Evans' good friend, is going to be all together September 25th on Dolly Day.
2: Dolly Day.
1: Yes, over at the shop.
2: Over at the shop. Going to celebrate Dollar Day with Ella.
1: So that is going to be big doings, y'all. Ella Langley tickets. Okay, what you got?
2: All right. 37% of parents go into debt because of this.
1: Oh, that's easy.
2: What is it?
1: School. Not school.
2: Negative, Ghost Rider.
1: Sports.
2: Negative, Ghost Rider.
1: Feeding them.
2: Negative, Ghost Rider. All good answers.
1: Okay.
2: All wrong.
1: So it's not education.
2: Nope.
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3: 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If you're trying to get through Brookville into Preble County, traffic is slow from an overnight crash 70 West just past Arlington Road. Lanes are blocked and traffic's getting around this in the shoulder. You can exit at Arlington Road or State Route 49 if you want to

0: save an extra 5 to 10 minutes. Just had a new crash on southbound 75. This is between Austin Boulevard and 675 in Miami Township. I'm seeing the left lane block. Traffic's a little slow past 675. And in Dayton, an accident recently at Needmore Road in Frederick Pike. I'm Jake Magnano.
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16: 50s and 60s this morning, 86 today, muggy. Wednesday, starting off 68 in the morning, 89 in the afternoon, feeling more like 95 with the chance of storms. I'm Storm Center 7 meteorologist Brittany Ritz. Now back to New Country Mornings.

0: 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You still got 10 minutes for the cash keyword.
1: That's right. It's purse. P-U-R-S-E.
0: And we still got game time.
1: Mm-hmm.
0: Ella tickets up for grabs.
1: Tough one. K quiz today, huh?
0: Yeah.

0: Okay, peoples. Here's the dealio. You still got way over 5 minutes to enter our cash keyword.
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1: Mm-hmm.
0: And it is not me, it was Woody, K-Quiz and Game Time.
1: That's right. 37% of parents go into debt because of this.
0: Okay, so we told you it's not education.
1: Nope.
0: Not sports.
1: Nope.
0: Not braces.
1: No. Wedding was a popular guess, too. It's not weddings.
0: Not the first car.
1: No.
0: Not feeding them. Hello?
1: Nothing to do with feeding them, no.
0: Or going, somebody even guessed going into debt because you had kids. That's a given.
1: Yeah.
0: Kind of, isn't
1: it? Pretty much, yeah.
0: Okay.
1: They're not cheap.
0: So it's none of those.
1: No.
0: Okay, we'll keep taking your guesses through the news, okay?
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2: 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A 38-year-old man in custody after he tried to attack Democrat Ohio gubernatorial candidate Dr. Amy Acton at a campaign event in Mahoning County. Patrick Havas was armed with two handguns and brass knuckles. Several people were hurt, but Dr. Acton and her husband were not. Former Ohio State Buckeyes head coach and current Ohio Lieutenant Governor Jim Tressel enshrined into the Horseshoe's Ring of Honor on Saturday, just the third coach in the program history, joining Woody Hayes and Paul Brown. The Buckeyes then routed Ball State 56-3. Next up, at fifth-ranked Texas on Saturday. And Lainey Wilson will host the CMA Awards for the third consecutive year. The 60th annual CMAs will air live from Nashville's Bridgestone Arena on Wednesday, November 18th on ABC. From the WHI Radio Newsroom, I'm Larry Hanskin.
3: 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You'll be saving some time if you avoid I-70 West through the Brookville area. We've had an overnight crash on I-70 West past Arlington Road, blocking lanes. Traffic's getting around in the right shoulder. So to avoid this delay, exit I-70 at Arlington Road or at State Route 49 in Clayton. Have a backup starting on southbound 75 due to a recent crash before Austin Boulevard. It's blocking the left lane. Traffic slow past 675. I recently heard reports of an accident on North Fairfield Road close to Route 35 in Beaver Creek. And if you're in Dayton, there is an accident on Needmore Road at Frederick Pike. I'm Jake Magnata.
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3: Sunshine today, a high of 86. 68 tomorrow morning, a high of 89. The chance for showers and storms may be strong late into the day. Thursday looks pretty wet with a high of 82. Friday, 70 degrees. And Saturday, partly cloudy, a high of 83. I'm Storm Center 7 meteorologist Brittany Ritz. 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
25: Game time.
0: We had some close, but no cigar.
26: No, but we did have one. 37% of people.
0: One person got it.
26: 37% of, not people, parents, go into debt because of this.
0: Yeah.
26: And Mike and Sabina knew.
0: Mike.
26: Disney trip.
0: A trip to Disney.
26: Yeah. And I believe, I can't believe it's only 37, yeah. Nancy. Going there just recently, I can't believe it's only 37 because it is a pretty, that mouse is proud of his stuff. That's all I can say.
0: We had people guess vacation, but you had to be specific.
26: Yep, we needed a specific answer, didn't we?
0: Disney vacation. So, our young friend is excited because he's taking his granddaughter to see Ella.
26: She's a Langley lady.
0: I'm thinking Grandpa might be an Ella fella.
26: Oh. Yes. Every guy is.
0: So she's going to be over in Columbus in a couple weeks, along with Cameron Marlowe and Lacey K. Booth. And they're going because they knew 37% of families' parents.
26: Going to debt because of the mouse. A Disney trip. Phew. It's a lot of money. Go ahead, Nancy. It's terrifying.
0: Good job.
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1: 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This is Hardy. Well, there's MacArthur.
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Every one of these songs started with a story. 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

0: Kenny Chesney, that's Carry on New Country, K99.1 FM. I'm Nikki Montgomery. Hope everybody had a great holiday weekend. I know I got to get away with my daughter and my husband and do a little bit of camping and go to a wedding reception over the weekend, which was really, really lovely. And I've had a few people ask me if it was camping or if it was glamping. And I got to tell you, it was absolutely glamping, but there is nothing like sitting beside a campfire while watching my Notre Dame Fighting Irish on the television outdoors in the wilderness. It was a lovely weekend. Hope your holiday weekend was great, too. I want to hear about it. 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

0: Hey there, Dayton. It's Luke Bryan, and this is my new song, Country and She Knows It.
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this Tuesday. Yeah, sometimes hard to remember. It's a Tuesday morning coming off of the long holiday weekend. The keyword for the country cash grab this hour is winner. W-I-N-N-E-R. Just when.

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1: I knew I'd see her around. I'd be at some party, she'd show up and I'd be walking out. 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I'd ask,

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I'm Nikki Montgomery. Hey, you could win tickets to see Thomas Rhett. He is coming to the Schottenstein Center in Columbus on September 11th.

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4: 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And I'm like trying.

0: 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That's Zach, top for you on New Country. 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I'm Nikki Montgomery. Had a very busy holiday weekend, but I was able to get out into the garden yesterday. And let me tell you, I needed to. I walked out of there with 10 gallons of tomatoes, about 8 giant spaghetti squash, some cucumbers, some carrots. I mean, just a little bit of everything. I really need to go back out today because I've got a ton of green beans to pick. Busy, busy, but very fruitful gardening season. Have you had any success this year? 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

0: 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I'm Nikki Montgomery, and I got to tell you, I could not be happier that college football is back. Wasn't it fun this weekend to watch games? I know there was a little controversy with the Michigan-Western Michigan game. We're not going to talk about that. But I enjoyed watching my Notre Dame Fighting Irish beat Wisconsin on Sunday night. That was amazing. What was your favorite game of the weekend? Let me know. 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

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It's Shane Collins, Miami Valley. Did you watch any college football this weekend? Of course you did. Buckeyes handled Ball State with ease. They got a tough one coming up Saturday, though, with number 5, Texas.

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0: That's MacArthur, Hardy, Eric Church, Morgan Wallen, and Tim McGraw. K99.1 FM, New Country. And it's Shane Collins. You ever had one of those embarrassing work moments? You know what I'm talking about? Well, a few weeks ago when Tim McGraw played down at Riverbend, kind of did. Right on stage, in the middle of a song, he tripped over some equipment and fell flat on his butt. But being the professional that Tim is, you know, he just popped right back up and never missed a beat. He just kept on singing. I'm just going to tell you right now that if I fall at work or trip over anything, I'm going to fake an injury and take the next week off.
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Shane Collins. College football back in full swing this weekend. Luke Combs, he's a big Georgia Bulldogs fan. Check this out. This is a crazy stat. The top five highest paid college quarterbacks from NIL money make more than every rookie quarterback in the NFL this season, except for Fernando Mendoza. Is that a crazy stat or what?

Since we first announced the Songs About Us album, it's been pretty cool to watch these songs find their way out into the world.

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Thanks for listening. It's Shane Collins, and there are still good people in the world. And I ran across two of them this week, and I'll tell you all about it here in two songs, K99.1 FM.

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0: That's Jelly Roll and Hands Up, K99.1 FM, New Country. And it's Shane Collins. Hey, my wife and I, we took the boat out this weekend for one last go and had a great day. Headed back to the marina, and about a half mile away, the boat just dies right there. Now what? So a guy passing by says, hey, you need a tow? He tows us all the way back to the dock. I offered him, you know, to pay him. He refused and said, quote, I'll need a tow one day. Another guy, yeah, I never met this guy. He helped me pull the boat up onto the trailer. I tried to give him some money. He refused and just shook my hand and then drove away. So the bottom line here, people, is there's still good people in the world. There is.
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Every one of these songs started with a story. 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

0: 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K99.1 FM, New Country. Hey, Miami Valley, my name is Shane Collins. I don't know if you saw this over the weekend. Saturday night, a huge group of kids showed up at Alterfest at Kettering and did one of those teen takeovers. Luckily, no one got hurt, but officials did implement a curfew for the rest of Alterfest. I guess this is a TikTok challenge, apparently. I have an easy way to solve this. When the kids show up and try to do a takeover, just tell them, hey, see that dirty bedroom over there? You have to clean it before we let you in. Guarantee you they will all leave immediately.
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There is a historical marker going in just down from the radio station on Edward C. Moses, stating that this is the birthplace of the Cheez-It, first made 1920.

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back home. Sleepless in a hotel room on New Country Nights on K99.1 FM. It feels so good to say this. Hello, Dayton, Ohio. It's TJ hanging with you on this beautiful Tuesday night. For some, we'll get to know each other. For many, we'll get reacquainted in just a little bit. But right now, brand new.

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0: and hang with you all. Now, a little bit about me. For those that don't know, I'm from New York, a Long Island native, and have jumped around all over in this radio game. Of course, in New York, been in New Mexico, Texas, you name it. But 10 years ago, I was given a big opportunity to come here on the Dayton Airwaves. Some might say I was a smooth operator back then, but it's now a smooth country era right here on K99.1 FM. 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